0: when nothing feels like home. 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
1: Hangerőt fel, mert a jó zene nem halk. Forrás Rádió. 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
1: 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That's when I knew that your heart was scarring. Friends to lovers need a part to star in. Like, wait, babe.

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Oh my, my, oh my, my love. I take one look at you, you're taking me out.

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1: You can't love yourself. How in the hell you gonna love somebody else? Can I get an amen in here?
2: You gotta ask me. Yeah, I'm going to the party. But I'm not going to make friends. I need a love bar.